0: Dave Park. 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

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I want to get, you know, all different types, you know, the skinhead, leather, tattoo, piercing types, and also I want to bring the boy next door. 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
3: Ass we can.
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5: Oh, I'm fucking coming. 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Oh, yeah.
3: Spanking.
6: Bag boy
7: next door.
6: Dungeon master.
7: Bag boy.
6: Boy next door.
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0: Nation is joined to common purpose.
1: Yeah.
0: Know that Nico Nico is a friend of every man who seeks a future of love and peace. And so, to all the people who are watching this video, from the grandest cities to the small villages where Ixo was born, we will begin to responsibly lead authorized Haman materials. The Nico Nico people and forge a hard-earned peace in this mad world. What is required of us now is a new era of responsibility. This is the price and the promise of Nico Nikaman's citizenship in the face of our common dangers.
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3: I don't know, I feel kind of naked because I'm looking at myself for the first time, I think. 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Kind of sad, I think. 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

0: My fellow brothers, I, Billy Harrington, stand here today, humbled by the task before us, mindful of the sacrifices borne by our Niko Niko ancestors. We are in the midst of crisis. Niko Niko Doga is at war against a far-reaching storm of disturbance and deletion. Niko Niko's economy is badly weakened, a consequence of carelessness and irresponsibility on the part of management. Also, on the collective failure to make hard choices and prepare for a new
1: That's a mistake. You two obviously want to suck what a real man has, so get down on your knees and suck every last drop of my cum until my dick is drained. Now! Move!
2: What are you doing? Get your ass back here!
3: Yeah.

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2: Yeah.
1: This round, we have to come on in the circle.
3: Not true.
1: Yeah.
3: I'm just going to try to
1: let some
3: drone be here.
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Then I get into escort work. 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
1: My fellow brothers, I, Billy Harrington, stand here today, humbled by the task before us, mindful of the sacrifices borne by our Niko Niko ancestors. We are in the midst of crisis. Niko Niko Donga is at war against a far-reaching storm, disturbance, and deletion. Niko Niko's economy is badly weakened, a consequence of carelessness and irresponsibility on the part of management, but also on the collective failure to make hard choices and prepare for a new mad age. Today, I say to you that the challenge is real, they are serious, and they are many. They will not be easily met or in a short span of time. But know that Niko Niko will be met.
2: Разложу я по...
3: Ain't no fat cock.
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0: 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Cause they don't nice. All I wanna do is
1: fisting ass. 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
1: hands?
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0: 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Christ and to leave holy.
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1: Gay website. The Upper Floor is such a special place. I want to keep it pretty much in line with his vision, the 24/7 dominant and submission. I used to base in Los Angeles. There was not much of a leather scene down in LA, but I did manage to

0: right in the Midwest, you know, so I was a farm boy all my life, all that small town American stuff. So I spent most of my time in the barn creating fantasies. Sir Affleck said to me, when are you going to have a gay party up here? I was totally blown away. I said, sure, why not?
1: Don't stop, make me come.
2: Yes,
1: it's a fucking deep.
2: Oh yeah.
0: Come join us this Saturday at 7 p.m. This is a relax fun party.
1: Yeah. I'm fucking coming. Swallow my.
0: You can watch the party live.
1: Don't stop, make me come.
2: Yes,
1: it's a fucking deep.
2: Oh yeah.
0: Just hang out and watch or wanna play. Yeah.

0: as far as the upper floor mission is to have a community for everyone. And, you know, in a community, there are many smaller groups, but we all have that one common interest of dominant and submission, so.
1: Why don't you get fucked in it? Quick, what's up, chair?
2: Just be teaching me.
3: I'm an art performance artist. This thing is lube it up.
1: I like that, huh? Let's get your ass back here.
4: Okay, maggot, I want to sit top load.
0: Top sex.
5: Spanking.
3: This thing is
0: okay.
3: No, I don't do anal.
0: She's playing fucking at the upper floor. The other slave, they're gonna be here. 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

brothers, I, Billy Harrington, stand here today, humbled by the task before us, mindful of the sacrifices borne by our Niko Niko ancestors. 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

0: Nico, Nico, Doga. 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

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Niko Niko Doga is at war against a far-reaching storm of disturbance and deletion.

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3: Shit, I'm sorry. 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
2: 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Give me ass me long, be my fantasies. Tell me lies
3: we can know.
4: Yeah, we did it before, but we'll do it tonight.
5: Yeah, bro.
6: Yes.
5: Sex.
6: Dark
5: boy me anal.
3: 1, 2, 3.
4: I wonder if
3: now we
5: mm.
6: Boy
4: me find out to see.
5: Like what you see.
6: Boy.
4: This.
5: You know I don't do anal.
4: I'm missing
2: fisting ass.
5: Swallow my cum.
2: Ass we can.
3: Fuck.

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0: I need someone who needs me.
3: Sex.
4: Coming.
3: Master. Fisting.

0: Yeah, right.
1: Shut your fucking mouth.
2: You go in places that, even though it's physical with your hand, for some reason it's also more emotional.
3: Hey man, how you doing? You ever sitting at home and you're wondering yourself, how the fuck do you masturbate? How's it done? What's all about? Well, wonder no longer. I'm gonna teach you how it's done. Got the lads around for a mad gang wank. Come on, boys, let's get it started. Wait a minute, actually, first I should say, remember, it's not gay in a gang wank if you've got heterosexual images on an iPhone strategically placed in front of the boys. Let's get it started.

0: you going so fast?
1: You are.
0: 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Yeah, I guess gay guys do that too, huh? And, we'll go out for dessert afterwards. And jerk it off. Oh, that's good. Do it again.
2: Fat cocks
0: do anal fisting. Full master gloves.
2: Ass.
0: Fisting deep.
3: Suck some fucking dick.
2: Ass.
0: Dungeon.
4: Suction.
0: Yeah. Ass. Dungeon.
2: Suction.
0: Yeah!
2: Ass.
0: Gloves.
2: От груды сказочных
4: hot loads.

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1: Dungeon.
2: Suction.
1: Yeah.
0: Ass.
1: Dungeon.
2: Suction.
0: Yeah. Ass.
3: Some
1: butt.

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2: Shit.
1: Your ass.

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2: Sir, my fellow brothers,
3: I've got a fat cock.
1: Great! Oh my
3: cock.
1: If there be
3: gay
1: in law,
2: we must pull up or down.

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1: Sometimes I rip the skin.
2: You must pull up on
0: fucking.
2: Yeah.
0: This thing is long. Amazing process.
3: One, two, three. Come on.

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0: 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Coming in my ass.

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0: Right version.
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0: Right version.

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1: 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That turns me.
2: That's amazing.
1: Do you like what you see? Dick.
2: Latex love.
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0: Spanking.
1: Suction.
0: Spanking.
1: Suction.
0: Spanking.
1: Suction.
0: Spanking.
1: Suction.
2: Make it boy.
0: Spanking.
2: Suction. Make it boy.
0: Spanking.
2: Suction. Make it boy.
0: Spanking.
2: Suction. Make it boy.
0: Spanking.
2: Suction.
3: Anarchy
4: is fucking in heaven.
3: Anarchy
4: is fucking in heaven.
3: Anarchy
4: is fucking in heaven. Fucking and fucking and fucking in heaven.
3: Anarchy
4: is fucking in heaven.
3: Anarchy
4: is fucking in heaven.
3: Anarchy
4: is fucking in heaven. Fucking and fucking and fucking in heaven.
3: Anarchy
4: is fucking in heaven.
3: Anarchy
4: is fucking in heaven.
3: Anarchy
4: is fucking in heaven. Fucking and fucking and fucking in heaven.
3: Anarchy
4: is fucking in heaven.
3: Anarchy
4: is fucking in heaven.
3: Anarchy
4: is fucking in heaven. Fucking and fucking and fucking in heaven.

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1: Gay website.
2: My fellow brothers, I, Billy Harrington, stand here today, humbled by the task before us, mindful of the sacrifices borne by our Niko Niko ancestors. We are in the midst of crisis. Niko Niko Doga is at war against a far-reaching storm of disturbance and deletion. Niko Niko's economy is badly weakened, a consequence of carelessness and irresponsibility on the part of management.
3: Mr. Aquas.

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2: My fellow brothers, I, Billy Harrington, stand here today, humbled by the task before us, mindful of the sacrifice performed by our Nico Nico ancestors. We are in the midst of crisis. Nico Nico Doga is at war against a far-reaching storm of disturbance and deletion. Nico Nico's economy is badly weakened, a consequence of carelessness and irresponsibility.
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0: and bondage gay website. 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
1: performance artist.
0: Disguise. 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
1: dungeon master,
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0: fellow brothers, I, Billy Harrington, stand here today, humbled by the task before us, mindful of the sacrifices borne. We are in the midst of crisis. Nico Nico Doga is at war against a far-reaching storm of the creators of mad things.
1: For us,
0: toiled in sweatshops, endured the lash spanking time and time again. These men struggled, endured the lash spanking, and sacrificed that we might

0: most powerful site on the internet, and minds are no less inventive. Services are no less needed than they were last week or yesterday. It has not been for the path for the faint-hearted or seek only the fleshly pleasures. Rather, it has been the risk-takers, the wasting
1: performance artists,
0: the creators of mad
1: fetishes,
0: toiled in
1: full dungeon,
0: endured the
1: deep, dark fantasy,
0: time and time again. These men
1: lube it up,
0: endured the lash of the
1: system
0: and sacrifice that we might
1: go in places with your hands.

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1: For us, we toiled and endured the lash time and time again. These men endured the lash so that we might. For us, toiled and endured the lash time and time again. These men endured the lash that we might.

Today, humble brothers pass before us, mindful of the sacrifices borne by our Nico-Nico ancestors. We are in the midst of a crisis. Nico-Nico Doga is at war against a far-reaching storm of disturbance and deletion.

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1: Keep that in mind. I designed this shit to remind myself how.
2: Ass we can.
1: In spite of the way you were
2: thank
1: me.
2: You.
1: Acting like I was part of your
0: bad.
1: Remembering all the time
0: bad.
1: You fought with me. I'm surprised
0: it's fun.
1: Aren't the way they were before. You wouldn't even
0: be.

0: You're coming.
1: That's sex.
0: 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You fucking ass. 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
0: кошка. 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

Thank you. My fellow brothers, I, Billy Harrington, stand here today, humbled by the task before us, mindful of the sacrifices borne by our Niko Niko ancestors. We are in the midst of crisis. Niko Niko Doga is at war against a far-reaching storm of disturbance and deletion. Niko Niko's economy is badly weakened, a consequence of carelessness and irresponsibility on the part of management, but also on the collective failure to make hard choices and prepare for a new mad age. Today, I say to you that the challenge is real, they are serious, and they are many. They will not be easily met or in a short span of time, but know that Niko Niko...

Boy Next Door.

0: slowly. 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
1: I'm sorry. Shit.
0: Oh yeah. Turns me on.
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0: 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Niko Niko Doga is at war against a far-reaching storm of disturbance and deletion.
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2: 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Fuck you.
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2: 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Just loop it up.
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1: Performance artists.
2: Oh, yeah, yes.
1: Performance artists.
2: Oh, yeah, yes.
1: Performance artists.
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1: Billy.
2: Do anal.
1: 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Van Darkholm.
3: Fisting. Place.
1: Let's celebrate.
3: Performance arts. Dark fantasies.
4: Slow down.
2: See?
3: Full master. Latex glove.
2: That turns me on.
3: Don't stop.
2: Don't touch my
4: legs. I'm your right hand.
2: Yes. Put your hands all over my ass.
5: Watch and enjoy.
2: Man. Make me come the fucking deep.
1: Celebrate and suck some dick.
2: Oh, I don't do anal sex. Stick your finger in my ass. 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Stick your finger in my ass.

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2: Ouch! That hurts. 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
1: Fuck you.
0: Dom!
1: It's more psychological, too, to escort work. Long.
3: Two fat cocks.
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2: Oh, yeah.
0: I'd be right happy to.
5: Suction.
4: Semen.
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7: Stick your finger in my ass.
8: See?
9: Performance artist.
10: Ripped skin.
11: Bondage. Gay website.
12: Suck dick.
13: Billy.
14: Make me come.
15: Again.
16: Stick your finger in fucking gay.

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1: Do you like what you see? You see.
0: Yeah.
2: Well, fucking come in.
1: Yeah.

0: the spanking, of the spanking, of the spanking,
1: the lash
0: of the spanking, of the spanking, of the spanking, of the spanking,
1: the lash of the spanking,
0: of the spanking, of the spanking, of the spanking, of the spanking, of the spanking, of the spanking, of the spanking,
1: the lash of the spanking.

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0: 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Lost a couple of
1: legs
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2: Van
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0: I'm afraid of
2: master
3: Van
2: cock
0: feels like a foreign land. Silence ringing inside my
3: ass.
0: Please
3: swallow my cock.
0: I've spent all of the
3: cock
0: aside. We were always a losing
2: gay boy next door.

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0: Coming. 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This thing performance arts.
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0: 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I told you last time you came by the station drunk as all hell not to come by. So let me guess what the problem is this time. Dinero.
1: Come on, I'm good for it. You know me.
0: You know what, bro? Just kill that right now. Because you know what? You're always getting these bullshit jobs that never materialize, okay? And you need to get that crap off your arm. These cartoon figures did not cut it. I can get you a job in the cadet program.
2: Bye.

0: where you're going, fag boy.
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0: Hey, camera chief's right there.
2: Okay. You better watch yourself, dude. You're a fucking plane with fire.
3: A little funny. My fire ass fascinates me. I can't help it. So, the colors, you know, it turns me on.
2: It does. I don't know why it just does.
0: Yeah, right. You know what? You keep your fucking rubby hands off of him.
2: So long.
0: Now get out and make sure you leave through the back.
2: Shut your fucking mouth, Mr. Big Shot Fire Chief. 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
2: Yeah.
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1: 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Daddy gave you good advice.
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1: I'd be right happy to.

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1: 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And you too. 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
2: We must pull up our pants. My fellow brothers, I, Billy Harrington, stand here today, humbled by the task before us, mindful of the sacrifices borne by our Nico ancestors. We are in the midst of crisis. Nico Doga is at war against a far-reaching storm of disturbance and deletion. Nico's economy is badly weakened by consequences of carelessness and

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1: Semen.
2: Full master. 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
0: Gay.
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0: some dick.
1: My fellow brothers, I, Billy Harrington, say to you that the challenge is real. They are serious. Endured the lash of the spanking.

fellow brothers, I, Billy Harrington, stand here today, humbled by the task before us, mindful of the sacrifices borne by our Nico-Nico ancestors. We are in the midst of crisis. Nico-Nico Donga is at war against a far-reaching storm of disturbance and deletion. Nico-Nico's economy is badly weakened, a consequence of carelessness and irresponsibility on the part of management, but also on the collective failure to make hard choices and prepare for a new, mad age. Today, I say to you that the challenge is real, they are serious, and they are many. They will not be easily met in a short span of time, but know that Nico-Nico

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2: I'm an artist. I'm a performance artist.
0: Boy Next Door.
1: 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That's power. 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
2: Pants.
0: Coming.
1: Fantasy. Suck some dick.
2: Pants.
0: Coming. Fantasy. Dungeon. Boys.
2: Thank
3: you.
2: Ass.
1: Boy next door.
2: Really?
4: Fuck you.
1: My ass fucking deep. You anal.
4: Thank you, sir.
1: Swallow cum.
0: Dungeon.

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2: Fantasy.
0: Suck some dick.
1: Pants.
0: Coming.
2: Fantasy.

0: My fellow brothers, I, Billy Harrington, stand here today, humbled by the task before us, mindful of the sacrifices borne by our Niko Niko ancestors. We are in the midst of crisis. Niko Niko Doga is at war against a far-reaching storm of disturbance and deletion. Today, I say to you that the challenge is real, they are serious, and they are many.
1: Don't stop
2: my dick in me.
3: Boy next door.

0: you're in the way. You say that?
1: Yeah, no problem.
0: Is that it?
1: Yeah.
0: Get out of that.
2: That turns me on.
0: Yeah, you took me in the ass. We'll go.

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1: 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What you say? I'm pretty
2: pants. Shit.
1: Ass.
3: Slurs.
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3: Slurs.
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0: Well, under King.com, I'm in charge of KingMen.com, the gay division of King.com. 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They're going all out, it's for real, and it's no faking it, and the wedding is a fucking loser. 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It's, you know, the community can come, you know, after a hard day of work in the week, and they can show up and watch them, some bondage and some sex going on.
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2: On. 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
2: Fisting.
5: Letterhead.
0: What you see. Swallow my cum. Finger.
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0: anal
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4: Fuck you.
0: Boy. Finger. It's bondage. It's bondage. It's bondage. Gay website.
3: Fucking slaves.
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1: Boy.
0: Stinger. It's bondage. It's bondage. It's bondage. 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

0: 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I swallow my cum. I'm fucking coming.
1: That's amazing.
0: I'm fucking coming. It's so fucking deep. I'm fucking coming.
1: That's amazing.
0: I'm fucking coming.
1: Do you like what you see?
0: I'm fucking coming.
1: That's amazing.
0: I'm fucking coming. It's so fucking deep. I'm fucking coming.

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1: 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Our dad had taught us not to be ashamed of our kids, especially since they're such a good size and all that.

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0: Yeah.
1: Suck dick.
0: Really?
1: Bondage. Suck dick. Suck dick.
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0: Yeah.
1: Fucking

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0: Yeah. 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
0: Suck dick. 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

0: My name is Van. 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
1: Gay man can do
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3: sex.
1: Well, I'm
3: dungeon master,
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3: dungeon master,
1: still, this thing does sex. 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
1: No, no, no, no, no, no, no.
2: Thank you, sir.
1: No, no, no, no, no, no.
3: Mmm. 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
0: I'm hired for people to fulfill their fantasies. Deep, dark fantasies.
3: Gay man.
0: You go in places that, even though it's physical, with your hand,
3: gay.
0: But for some reason, it's also more emotional. It's more psychological, too.

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And I found a session like that, I get really exhausted at the end.

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0: fellow brothers, I, Billy Harrington, stand here today, humbled by the task before us, mindful of the sacrifices borne. We are in the midst of crisis. Nico Nico Doga is at war against a far-reaching storm of the creators of mad things.
1: For us,
0: toiled in sweatshops, endured the lash, spanking time and time again. These men struggled, endured the lash, spanking, and sacrificed that we might

0: remain the most powerful site on the internet, and minds are no less inventive. Services are no less needed than they were last week or yesterday. It has not been for the path for the faint-hearted or seek only the fleshly pleasures. Rather, it has been the risk-takers, the wasting
1: performance artists,
0: the creators of mad
1: fetishes,
0: toil and
1: dungeon,
0: endured the
1: deep, dark fantasy.
0: Time and time again, these men
1: lube it up,
0: endured the lash of the
1: system
0: and sacrifice that we might
1: go in places with your hands.

0: I said, sure, why not?
1: It's also more emotional. More psychological, too.
2: For us, we toiled and endured the lash time and time again. These men endured the lash so that we might. For us, toiled and endured the lash time and time again. These men endured the lash so that we might.

My fellow brothers, I, Billy Harrington, stand here today, humbled by the task before us, mindful of the sacrifices borne by our Nico-Nico ancestors. We are in the midst of crisis. Nico-Nico Doga is at war against a far-reaching storm of disturbance and deletion. Nico-Nico's economy is badly weakened, a consequence of carelessness and irresponsibility on the part of management, but also the collective failure to make hard choices and prepare for a new, mad age. Today, but also the collective failure to make hard choices and prepare.

0: Let it be said by our children's children that when we were tested by DOS attacks and refused by YouTube, we did not turn back, nor did we falter. And we were carried forth that the great gift of freedom be delivered and is safely to future generations. Thank you. God bless. And God bless Nico Nico Doga.
1: I'm a performance artist. I'm hired for people to fulfill their fantasies, their deep, dark fantasies. I was going to be a movie star, you know, with modeling and acting. After 102 auditions and small parts, you know, I decided, you know, I had enough. Then I get into escort work.

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I want to get, you know, all different types, you know, the skinhead, leather, tattoo, piercing types. 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The main theme is everybody's getting tied up, whether they like it or not. That's the main theme, and hot sex.

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3: Ass we can.
4: Hmm.
5: Oh, I'm fucking coming. 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
1: Yeah. Let it in. Suck dick.
2: Fisting ass fucking deep.
1: My legs. Do you like what you see? Suck dick.
2: Fisting ass fucking deep.
1: My legs.
3: Get your ass back here.

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0: Lube it up.
1: Let it end.
0: Fuck you.
2: Suck dick.
3: Fisting ass fucking deep.
2: My leg. Do you like what you see?
3: Suck dick.
2: Fisting ass fucking deep.

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3: Suck dick.
4: Fitting ass fucking D.
5: Do you like what you see?
3: Suck dick.
4: Fitting ass fucking D.
2: Let's get your ass back here!

0: 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I'm a performance artist. I'm hired for people to fulfill their fantasies. Their deep, dark fantasies. Fisting is $300. I just decided to go home, master. Change my whole entire house into a dungeon master. It's a long process. Then I get into escort work. Then
1: ding, anal.
0: Ding,
1: my anal.
0: Boy next door.
1: Oh, I'm fucking coming. That hurts me off.
2: Let's get your ass back here.
0: Nico Nico Doga.
1: Do you like sucking some dick?
0: Dungeon master. Nico Nico Doga.
1: It's a fucking D.
0: Yeah. Nico Nico Doga.
1: Hurts me off.
0: Boy next door.
3: My fellow brothers, I, Billy Harrington, stand here today, humbled by the task before us, mindful of the sacrifices borne by our Nico Nico ancestors. We are in the midst of crisis. Nico Nico Doga is at war against a far-reaching storm of disturbance and deletion. Nico Nico's economy is badly weakened, a consequence of carelessness and irresponsibility on the part of management, but also on the collective failure to make hard choices and prepare for a new mad age.
1: Ding, my anal. Boy next door. Oh, I'm fucking coming. That hurts me off.
2: Let's keep your ass back here.
0: Nico Nico Doga.
1: Do you like sucking some dick?
0: Dungeon master. Nico Nico Doga.
1: It's a fucking D.
0: Nico Nico Doga.
1: It's a fucking D.
0: Nico Nico Doga.
1: Oh, I'm

0: My anal boy next door. Oh, I'm fucking coming. That hurts me all.
1: Let's get your ass back here.
2: Nico Nico Doga.
0: Do you like suck some dick?
3: Dungeon Master.
2: Nico Nico Doga.
0: It's a fucking deed.
2: Nico Nico Doga.
0: It's a fucking deed.
2: Nico Nico Doga.
0: Oh, I'm...

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morning.

My fellow brothers, I, Billy Harrington, stand here today, humbled by the task before us, mindful of the sacrifices borne by our Nico ancestors.

It's bondage gay website. It's all male, and it's a little bit for everybody. You know, we're gonna bring in experienced players in SM and bondage, and we also welcome first timers. I want to get, you know, all different types. You know, the skinhead.

0: 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Get your whole arm up there. 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
1: Oh, you spanking.
0: You see.
2: I wanna coming in my ass. I wanna finger fucking deep. I wanna suction.

0: been Ass Weekend.
1: Ass Weekend. Ass Weekend.
2: It's also more emotional.
0: Ass Weekend.
1: Ass Weekend. Ass Weekend.
2: It's more psychological too.
0: Ass Weekend.
2: And then I put on a surgical latex glove up to

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2: I wanna coming in my ass. I wanna finger fucking deep. I wanna
3: suction
2: 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I wanna
0: keep our fantasies.
3: Yeah,
2: you like that fat cock.
3: Ich bin
1: ass weekend.
4: Ass weekend. Ass weekend.
0: It's also more emotional.
1: Ass weekend.
4: Ass
0: weekend.
4: Ass
0: weekend. Ass weekend. It's more psychological too.
1: Ass weekend.
0: And then I put on a surgical latex glove. I'm cool.

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It's a fucking deep. Make me come. Make me come. Make me come. It's a fucking deep. Make me come. Make me come. Make me come. 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
2: Get your ass back here!
1: This deal for $300. Here I come, dude. This in my ass. Don't stop. Don't stop. Make me come, make me come. Don't stop. Don't stop. Swallow my cum. Ass.
3: It's a long process, you know, to get your whole arm up there. But it's an intense feeling for the other person. I think for myself too.

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1: Semen.
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1: semen.
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0: 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It's a fucking deer. It's a fucking deer. It's a fucking deer. It's a fucking deer. It's a fucking deer.
1: Our dad had taught us not to be ashamed of our dicks, especially since they're such good size and all.
2: Yeah, I see that. Daddy gave you good advice.
1: It gets bigger when I pull it. Sometimes, pulling it so hard, I rip the skin.
3: Boy,
1: semen,
3: fucking slurs. Come. Dicks,
4: fucking slurs.
3: Suck dick.
4: My
3: cum.
4: Slurs.
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2: Mm. Sorry for what?
1: Mm.
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1: Mm.
2: It gets bigger when I pull on it.
1: Mm.
2: Sometimes, I pull on it so hard, I rip the skin.
1: Mm. I'd be right happy to.
3: Like what you see.
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1: Just lube it up.
2: Fuck you.
3: Fuck you, Leatherhead. 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
2: Fuck you.
3: Fuck you.
2: Fuck you.
3: Fuck you.
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1: 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On my shoulder.
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0: Back up. 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
1: I'll give you one more round, okay?
2: Yeah.
1: This round here, I want you to dribble. I don't know why I want you to. 1, 2, 3.

amazing. It's amazing. Master.

Опа, Гатчим Стар!